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Love Zone Friday nights. Glad to have you here with me. Special night tonight, as we do nothing but play the classics, all right? No B-sides, maybe one or two, I don't know. We'll figure it out. But it's all classic soul night tonight, all right? Here's Love Unlimited. Going to kick it off with I Belong to You. Good evening. 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
0: 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This is why I can't help from noticing you. 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

0: I call you one Saturday afternoon. 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
1: 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Good evening to Sarasi, Evelyn, Janice, and Teresa. Welcome to the Love Zone. Glad to have you here. Don't forget, it's all classic soul tonight, right here on the Love Zone. Playing stuff like this, all right? Here's Brenda Holloway, every little bit hurts. 90.3, good evening.

90.3 Music of the Emotions, so I can love you. I'd like to welcome my man Frank. Frank, welcome to the Love Zone. Glad to have you here. And this is what we're doing, Classic Soul all night tonight. Playing songs like this, all right? 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

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Love Zone Friday nights, each and every Friday, well, most Fridays. I don't know why I say each and every Friday when I know it's most Fridays, right? This Martha and the Vandellas, my baby loves me, 90.3. Good evening to you.

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You see, wait a minute. That's your problem. That is your problem. You're always saying the wrong thing at the right time. You see, I don't know how to explain it to you. The best I can tell you is what my mother told me as I was coming up. She used to say, son, chances go round. She said, the same people that you meet going up, you meet the same old faces coming down. Tell the truth. You see, people today, they come out, man, to party. They come out to party, man. 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

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If you're gonna boast, boast around somebody that has what you have. 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You told me a long time ago, you said, "Papa, what am I doing?" I didn't want to tell you then. I thought you'd have sense enough to realize what you're doing, but I see you don't. Sit down and listen to me. No, sit down. You see, people are too sensitive today. They don't want to hear all that jive you're talking about. You see, they don't want to hear about what you got, because they're trying to get it too. Tell the truth. I can't very much blame them. As much as it hurts me, it hurts to see people going around behind our backs saying that his woman this, his woman that, and she ain't this, she ain't that. I want to be proud of you, Mama. I want to be proud of you. Listen, as long as you live, as long as you live, whether you're with me or not,

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Power moment and who knows me for real. Love Zone. I'd like to welcome Maria Kendall Lester. Welcome to Love Zone. Glad you came aboard. We got more music to play. As we continue, here is Peebo Bryson. I'm so into you. 90.3.

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I'm so into you. Love Zone, we're playing the classics tonight. Welcome if you just joined us. Indeed. We got more music to play, so let's do this right here. You ready? Here is the main ingredient, 90.3 FM. Good evening.

93.3 Aretha Franklin. Call me the moment you get there. Love Zone. Glad to have you here. As we continue with more music, here's Soul Generation. Ah, Body and Soul. 90.3. Good evening to you.

0: there's no dust in my eye. 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
1: 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Walk on by. Good evening to you. Good evening. Glad to have you here at Club Zone. I hope you're enjoying the oldies. Might as well play some more oldies. That's some oldies for you. Here's Barry White. We're going to keep the baritone brothers in check, all right? 90.3, good evening.

Thank you, Queen B. Barry White, playing your game, baby. Gail and Janice, welcome to Low Zone. As we continue, more music right here. It is Smokey Robinson and the Miracles, Tracks of My Tears, 90.3. Good evening to you.

90.3. Tracks of My Tears. We're doing classic soul tonight. If you hadn't known this already, that's what we're doing. And we play stuff like this too, alright? This is classic soul. Alright? Tomorrow's Promise. You're sweet, you're fine, you're everything. Good to me. Love Zone, good evening to you.

My boys from Uptown, Black Ivory, with that classic hit, You and I. Decided to play the long version. We got a couple of long versions we're gonna play tonight, so usually I try to shorten everything up, but tonight we're gonna play long versions, all right? Here's a shout out, so I'm gonna pay you back.

90.3 FM. Want to go outside in the rain. I'd like to say welcome to Cheryl, Estelle. Somebody, oh, Carrington. I got you. Love song, good evening to you. I hope you are enjoying the classics as we continue. We got more in store for you. Let me play this one right here. Let me play this classic right here. This used to get all the girls, this song here. You know, used to hear this up and down the streets of New York City. This song here, Spinners. Love don't love nobody. Love zone.

Like I've always said, I'm not much of a rapper, but the truth I've learned from the time I was a child. You see, I know from experience that, baby, you can't color a thought. And you sure can't touch an emotion. Love, true love is to the bone, to the soul where hearts are home. And I just got to explain to you how I feel. Cause you see, I've been a fool, but now I love you. And

Spinners, Love Don't Love Nobody, long version. These are things I don't get to play, so I'm playing them tonight. Part of my classic soul experience right here. We got more music for you. Let me play this one right here. Mr. Tavares, check it out, 90.3. Good evening to you. We hope you are enjoying the music, and we got lots more to go. So stick around, all right?

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Nessa, welcome to the Love Zone. Nessa, baby, I see you. As we continue, more music right here. Here's Keith Barrow. You know you want to be loved. 90.3 FM.

90.3. You wanna be loved. Music Keith Barrow. You know you wanna be loved. Classic soul tonight, all night tonight. We ain't playing no games tonight. We just gonna play all kinds of music. Stuff like this here. Bust that stuff. Baby, make me feel so good. 90.3.

90.3 to Ebenezer and I try. Love Zone. 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You ready? Let's do that.

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Barbara, this is Shirley. 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So woman to woman, I don't think it's being any more than fair than to call you and let you know where I'm coming from. Now, Barbara, I don't know how you're gonna take this, but whether you be cool or come out of a bag on me, you see, it really doesn't make any difference. But it's only fair that I let you know that the man you're in love with, he's mine. From the top of his head to the bottom of his feet, the bed he sleeps in, and every piece of food he eats. You see, I make it possible. The clothes on his back, I buy them. The car he drives, I pay the note every month. So I'm telling you these things to let you know how much I love that man. And woman to woman, I think you'll understand.

Shirley Brown, Woman to Woman. Yeah, Woman to Woman. That was a classic right there back in the days. So you know what we're gonna do? We're gonna play the answer record to this. My boo Barbara Mason, she had to answer. She had to speak up. From His Woman to You, 90.3 FM.

Now, wait a minute, Shirley. I'm a young woman, and I can't afford to do all the things you do for this man. I don't even have a job, and I can't buy his clothes, pay his car note, and I surely can't keep money in his pocket. But I can give him what he needs when he needs it, and that's all he expects from me.

90.3, dance record to Woman to Woman, from As Woman to You, from Barbara Mason. 90.3, good evening to you. Classic Soul Night tonight as we continue. Let me do this right here. Here's the Jones Girls. Flip side of You're Gonna Make Me Love Somebody Else. This was kind of a hit too. Yeah, for the Jones Girls. 90.3, good evening.

94.3 Jones Girls. Who can I run to? Ooh, like to welcome Bozeman Stanley. I'm trying to read people's posts and I'm having trouble reading them, but I'm eventually get to you, okay? I don't know why I'm having that. I guess this page gets filled up, so it doesn't record everything. But we got more music like this. Temptations. Remember this?

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Devotion. I'd like to welcome my man Bill. Hey, Bill, welcome to the Love Zone. You know, okay, y'all, twist them on. We're going to do a part two. We're definitely going to do a part two like we do every year. Part two is coming. Definitely stick around for that part two, all right? We're going to do part two, right? More music right here. Let's do enchantment. A little enchantment. All right? Where do we go from here? 90.3.

90.3 Enchantment. Where do we go from here? Well, we go to the next song. That's where we're going. Only one place to go, right? As we continue, let's play some more music right here. Ready? Here's Johnny Taylor. Let's go ahead. Go for it. Right? Let's get a little bluesy. Let's get a little bluesy right here.

0: 90.3 The Moment. Somebody loves you, baby, and it's me. Debbie, welcome to the Love Zone. I think I said your name, but if I'm not sure, but I'm going to say it anyway. Debbie, welcome to the Love Zone. As we continue with more music right here, I got to wait for these people to get in the room. Let's get the people in the room. Ready? Let's do it right here. Go.
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Teddy Pendergrass at 90.3 FM. Looks like another love TKO. Glad to have you here with me as we continue more music. Here's the Whispers. Great day, 90.3. Good evening.

That's a girl song right there. Remember, used to do the talent shows? Do the talent shows, and they be singing this song. They be singing their hearts out on this song. Oh, my goodness. Love Zone 90.3, good evening to you. As we continue, here's the Delphonics.

If you really love me, you've got to love what's a part of me. But all you think about is what your so-called friends might say. If you married a woman

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Sonya, welcome to the Love Zone. We do this once a year. We play the classics, and that's what I do. Here's another classic. Early classic with the Fantastic Four.

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Hello, it's me, Todd Rundgren's song. Good about them. Right? And let me know if y'all want to do a part two of this. We do this every year. It seems like I start with part one and y'all want to carry it over to part two. Let me know if you want a part two. And we get enough part twos, we'll do a part two, all right? This is Stevie Wonder, 90.3. Hey, love. Love Zone.

love. More music coming up right here. Here is Gladys Knight and the Pips. Make me the woman you go home to. We'll make her the woman you go home to. Alright? Alright, we're gonna straighten that one out right now. Love Zone 90.3, good evening.

93.3, Gladys Knight and the Pips, to make that the woman you go home to, Love Zone. Ooh, time is flying, ain't it? Love Zone, we got more music for you. Let me do this right here. This is Persuaders. Some guys have all the luck.

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Some guys have all the luck. That wouldn't be me. That's because I'm a sweet thing.

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Good evening.

Real Love Zone. Good evening to you. Hey, Denise, I'm going to look that song up for you, all right? I know I played it, but I can't see it on the screen, so I'm going to have to definitely go back and look, all right? Comment on 4, I'm loving you, is the next best thing to heaven, 90.3, good evening to you. Hey, check the song right here, ready?

Jerry Butler, Brenda Lee Eager, Ain't Understanding Mellow. Yes, it is. Mellow thing. That's a beautiful thing, right? Love Zone. Let me change the tempo just a little bit. Let me change the tempo just a little bit. Every time I hear the song, I think I'm in the roller skating rink. Remember them old roller skating rinks back in the 60s? Where they played the organ like that, and they be doing something like this.

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Before that, Our Day Will Come, Ruby and the Romantics. As we continue with more music right here, here's The Modulations. I'm Hopelessly In Love. More class.

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Hopelessly in love with you. I'm a hopeless case, right? That's about sums it up right there. Love Zone, good evening to you. As we continue, more music. Here's War, All Day Music, 90.3.

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Ursula, welcome. I didn't see you. I just seen you looking up my Facebook page, and I see your name popped up. So I want to welcome to Love Zone. About ready to get about this chat, though. If we're going to do part two, we're going to do a part two as early as next week, if I'm not mistaken. I think we got one more week, all right? So we're going to do a part two next week, all right? So meanwhile, let's continue with the music. Here is Junior Walker in

I gave you everything I had, but you just pushed me away. I tried so hard to break loose, but you gained control every day. I watched you take my whole world from me, and there was nothing I could do. A secret word, a hidden touch.

About ready to get about this, champ. Yo, there'll be a part two. The part two is definitely coming next time on the air. Should be next week. Next week I should be on the air, alright? And we'll play more of the same thing we did this week, alright? More classic soul, alright? We're just gonna just wipe the slate clean, play all this classic soul. About ready to get about this chair, Friends of Distinction, going in circles. And if I don't get a chance to talk to you, I'll talk to y'all next week, alright? Y'all be safe.

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2: This is a WHCR emergency broadcast team alert. Authorities in Venezuela report that at least 164 people have been killed and hundreds more injured after two powerful earthquakes struck the country's northern region. Rescue teams continue intensive search and rescue operations as many people remain trapped beneath collapsed buildings. Officials warn the death toll is likely to rise as access to some affected areas remains limited. The Venezuelan government has declared a state of emergency, and international assistance is being mobilized. The United States has announced it is providing humanitarian support, including search and rescue personnel and emergency relief supplies. A tsunami warning issued for Puerto Rico and parts of the Caribbean has since been canceled, with officials confirming there is no ongoing tsunami threat. However, authorities continue to monitor aftershocks in the region. The U.S. Department of State is advising Americans in Venezuela to remain alert and follow instructions from local authorities. U.S. citizens in Venezuela can contact the State Department 24 hours a day at 1-202-501-4444 for emergency assistance. 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
3: 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I am one of your hosts. I'm DJ Black Icon 11, beat 1111, yo dance daddy. The other two are ND's House Party and I am TinaDixon.com. And if you know that this is the premier show coming out of New York City for house music. Nobody does it like we do. 6 hours of the greatest house music sounds are spun by some of the dopest DJs on the planet. And we've been doing this strong for about 12, 13, yeah, we're going on our 13th year now. And WHCR is getting ready to celebrate 40 years on the New York City Dom. And I got a long story to tell you, but I'm not going to get into it right now. But just to let you know, for the next 2 hours, I am going to be live in the mix. And I am coming to you live from rehab because, you know, due to certain circumstances with my back, I have to do an in-person rehab. But thanks to the wonders of modern technology, I am able to broadcast live from the rehab spot. So that's what I'm going to do for you this evening. And it's going to be a bunch of wonderful music. We got some Afro Tech, Afro House. We have some United States great stuff, you know, worldwide great stuff. New music from our brothers and sisters who we met out in ADE or reconnected with out in ADE. It's going to be something, something, something. All right. But I'm going to get right into it. Like I said, for the next 2 hours, it's going to be myself in the mix. And I think following me, you might get a live mix from IamTinaDixon.com. And then the other few hours will be some classic mixes from folks. It's just going to be great. All house music all night long. And as always, we are.

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In my house. DJ PP. We're going to keep it going. Oh, we don't know what time to get out of here. We just know we down here. Labor Day weekend. Happy Labor Day to you. Tell them my word.

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Would you just sit down for a minute? I'm gonna turn this light down. What I'm about to ask you, it won't take long. You see, baby, I feel like I can't have a life if I can't have it with you. 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I know I couldn't adjust.

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1: 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It's called From City to the World, and it's about how the work that we're doing at City College matters to people across the city and throughout the world. 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
1: 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I'm your host, DJ Vince the Prince. Shout out to TinaDixon.com. She should be here lately, a little bit later on. But if not, she holding it down for her family. Good to be back in the saddle amongst the greatest audience in the world. WHCR listeners, shout out to the Love Zone, Howie D. Thank you for holding it down. We're going to turn up the beats per minute. You know how we do. 12 a.m. to 6 a.m. House music all night, or should I say all morning long? Yep. We're going to get into some stuff. Got a lot of new music. I'm always having a lot of new music and don't get to play it. I'm going to try to give you a lot of it today. Keep it what you got on WHCR 90.3 FM, the voice of Harlem. Call somebody, let them know House in Harlem is on the air with DJ Vince the Prince, TinaDixon.com. Oh, yeah. I'm kicking off the mix. Don't know how long I'll go. But sit back, relax. You had a good week. It's cold out there. Uh-huh. Let's get into some stuff. Keep it where you got it, y'all.

We're going to be in the mix till 6, y'all. 12:14. Got some good sleep. So I'm feeling pretty up.

90.3 FM, the voice of Harlem, 1216. We're going to be in the mix till 6. Trying to get in the groove, y'all. Keep it where you got it. Sit back, relax, put your feet up. Or if you feel like rocking with us on the dance floor, do so.

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Mixcloud, House in Harlem, Black Icon on the set, having fun. I'm having fun too in the basement. Labor Day weekend. Getting hot down here. Shout out to all you that are tuned in. All 10 of you. Gonna be down here for a while. Laying down some serious grooves for you.

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8: 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Welcome to another edition of the House in Harlem Radio Show. I am your host, Tina Dixon, and DJ Black Icon 111 Infinity, and our forever host, DJ Vince the Prince. Oh, yes, oh, yes, oh, yes. Well, first things first, today I have to say shout out to our co-host, DJ Black Icon 111 Infinity. Happy birthday, boo-boo. Yes, happy, happy, happy birthday to you. And he is out and about and celebrating. This is like day three or maybe day four. You know, he's trying to do it up like, you know, IamTinaDixon.com. We don't just do it one day. We celebrate for a few days because God has been good and we're still yet in the land of the living. So shout out to DJ Black Icon 1. Celebrate your day, boo. Happy birthday. Birthday to you, and we are going to kick this session off with some brand new mixes. Yes, you heard me. DJ Vince the Prince and DJ Black Icon 1 was down in the basement and they cooked up some stuff for us. So we are going to kick it off with none other than my mentor, my brother, and my friend, DJ Vince the Prince, right here on House in Harlem Radio Show, the founder of House in Harlem Radio Show. Gonna give it to you like nobody else can. So kick back. No, don't kick back. I was going to say kick back and relax, but boo-boo, don't relax. Move the furniture. Mm-hmm. Yes. Sprinkle some baby powder, but you got to clean it up. And WHCR is not responsible if you slip, trip, and bust your lip while getting in a two-step. WHCR is not responsible if you slip, trip, and bust your lip while getting in a two-step. Yes. House in Harlem.

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1: This is a WHCR emergency broadcast team alert. Authorities in Venezuela report that at least 164 people have been killed and hundreds more injured after two powerful earthquakes struck the country's northern region. Rescue teams continue intensive search and rescue operations as many people remain trapped beneath collapsed buildings. Officials warn the death toll is likely to rise as access to some affected areas remains limited. The Venezuelan government has declared a state of emergency, and international assistance is being mobilized. The United States has announced it is providing humanitarian support, including search and rescue personnel, and emergency relief supplies. A tsunami warning issued for Puerto Rico and parts of the Caribbean has since been canceled, with officials confirming there is no ongoing tsunami threat. However, authorities continue to monitor aftershocks in the region. The U.S. Department of State is advising Americans in Venezuela to remain alert and follow instructions from local authorities. U.S. citizens in Venezuela can contact the State Department 24 hours a day at 1-2025-014444 for emergency assistance. 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
2: Yes, yes, yes. Awesome, awesome, awesome. Thank you again to DJ AD for those fabulous 2 hours of Afro House. Yes, I know you enjoyed it as much as I did. But right now we are going to go to my mentor. Oh, yes, indeed. As I said before, every Friday night down in the basement, which is an undisclosed location in

founder of the House in Harlem radio show. And the diggity, diggity, diggity dope part about it is he is giving us 3 hours. Yes, indeed. So I get to take a break. I've been on break for a minute, though, so that's not important. But DJ Black Icon 1, who has just returned from South by Southwest in Austin, Texas, with all that barbecue. All that barbecue that he did not share. I'm just saying, you know, he's going to get to rest. He probably need it. I ain't saying nothing else about it. I'm going to leave that for behind the scenes. Y'all keep it locked to House in Harlem Radio Show. I am TinaDixon.com. It's a real website, not the same, but don't check it yet because I kind of got it on hiatus. I'm going to upgrade it, I promise. But without further ado, we going to jump on into the music. So the next sound you hear will be that of DJ Vince the Prince right here on the show that he created, House in Harlem Radio Show. Keep it locked.

Basement session, y'all. And it's the Prince. Let's go, y'all. Shout out to everybody listening. All four, y'all.

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1: This is a WHCR emergency broadcast team alert. Authorities in Venezuela report that at least 164 people have been killed and hundreds more injured after two powerful earthquakes struck the country's northern region. Rescue teams continue intensive search and rescue operations as many people remain trapped beneath collapsed buildings. Officials warn the death toll is likely to rise as access to some affected areas remains limited. The Venezuelan government has declared a state of emergency, and international assistance is being mobilized. The United States has announced it is providing humanitarian support, including search and rescue personnel and emergency relief supplies. A tsunami warning issued for Puerto Rico and parts of the Caribbean has since been canceled, with officials confirming there is no ongoing tsunami threat. However, authorities continue to monitor aftershocks in the region. The U.S. Department of State is advising Americans in Venezuela to remain alert and follow instructions from local authorities. U.S. citizens in Venezuela can contact the State Department 24 hours a day at 1-2025-014444 for emergency assistance. 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Travelers and expatriates are strongly encouraged to enroll in the Smart Traveler Enrollment Program, Step B, to receive safety updates and alerts from the U.S. Embassy. 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
1: We thank you.

Mama Sola, and I'm back here for the Harlem Connection as we acknowledge and celebrate Black Music Month, also known as African American Appreciation Month, first initiated in 1977 and then reinstituted in 2011 by Barack Obama, President Barack Obama. Now, the music for this Sonic Journey is all about songs that have the word music, singing, harmony, melody, jamming, grooving, all adjectives or nouns or what have you that speak to music. There we go. There we have it. So for my second block of music, what did I provide for you? Ty Stevens and the Soul Jazz with That's Why I Love My Music. Patti LaBelle, Music Is My Way of Life. Josh Milan, Music Is Love. And in the background, you hear Gary Bartz, Music Is My Sanctuary, because that definitely is truthful for me. Now, what is the Harlem Connection? Ty Stevens, I have faint recall that he may have played at Shrine. However, Ty Stevens has recorded with several artists who have either lived, taught, worked, or performed in the Village of Harlem, notably Harry Belafonte, a master drummer, Baba Olatunji, who started his drumming classes in Harlem, and the first lady of Def Jam Records, Allison Williams. That is a Harlem Connection there. And Patti LaBelle, Music Is My Life. Now, her Harlem Connection is by way of the Apollo Theater and being a member of the Apollo's Walk of Fame. So anytime you visit the theater, directly under the marquee, if you look down on the ground, you'll see several plaques. Various artists like Prince is there, and the Isley Brothers, and James Brown, and recently Babyface was added to the Walk of Fame. Josh Milan, Music Is Love, backing vocals by Don Tallman. His Harlem Connection is by way of spinning at City College. I had the opportunity to hang out and danced to his DJ set. There was a whole house music moment there. Had the opportunity to hang out with him and DJ Black Icon 11111. It was a great night of music. Gary Bartz, I had the opportunity of hearing him live and direct do his thing and living his purpose at a jazz club which is no longer in existence, but it was wonderful, great sound in there. It was actually a Joanne's Jazz Club, which was on Adam Clayton Powell Jr. Boulevard. So there you have it, Mama Soul here, my offerings for the Harlem Connection to Black Music Month. Now listen, 1 month is not enough, but guess what? So many songs in the canon to choose from. More music coming up here, and it is the Harlem Connection, and you are still aboard. You're like-

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1: Well stated, sir. And this week's journey is titled The Harlem Connection to Black Music Month, as we are celebrating songs that are celebrating music. And all of the song titles make it clear that we are celebrating an aspect of music, except for the first song I played. Now, the first song I played was Always in My Head from the year 2001. That song is by India Irie. And if you're first listening to the song, you might think she's talking about a person who she's always thinking about. But as you keep listening, you realize she's talking about how music is always in her head. And I know our passengers caught that. I know you caught that too, because you pay attention to lyrics, right?
0: Yes.
1: Well done. Okay, now that in Harlem Connection in 2016, India Irie was part of Broadway for Black Lives Matter on the campus of Columbia University. And where's Columbia University located?
0: In New York.
1: And New York City, and specifically in the Village of Harlem. Did you know that? Okay. Well, some people don't know that, but if you pay attention to the geography of Manhattan and you hear 116th Street and 125th Street, when you hear those streets, you should be thinking Harlem, and that's where Columbia University has its main campus and dorms and theaters and all kinds of stuff. So, Columbia University, part of the Village of Harlem. The more you know. Okay, followed up that song with the song Don't Disturb This Groove from the year 1987. And that was by the duo that went by the name The System and the Harlem Connection. Okay, listen to this. We are on, the show is on several radio stations. We love and appreciate all y'all, but one of the stations that we're on is rhythmandsoulradio.com, and that is orchestrated and founded by Uncle Marco. Did you know that?
0: Yes.
1: And Uncle Marco used to live in the same building in East Harlem as one of the members of the group The System. I won't go into any more detail because I don't want to out anybody's address or what have you, but I know for a fact, because the parties I used to go to at Uncle Marco's house, that one of the members of The System, at least at that time, lived in East Harlem. That's the Harlem Connection. All right, follow that up with the song The Symphony. And that was by Marley Marl and the Juice Crew, or at least members of the Juice Crew, specifically Craig G, Master Ace, Kool G Rap, and Big Daddy Kane. Harlem Connection, they all performed in Harlem, but I'm going to go with the fact that we interview Fly Ty Williams, one of the founders of Cold Chillin' Records, which was the label that that record was on. And Fly Ty told us on this show that the Cold Chillin' offices, at least for a period, were on the Stryver's Row section of Harlem. Followed that up with, from the year 1975, the song Sing a Song by Earth, Wind, and Fire, the Harlem Connection. They had performed at Harlem's very own world famous Apollo Theater, which is the same Harlem Connection, for the last two acts that I played in that block. From the year 1979, I played the Whisper song and The Beat Goes On. And then we ended the set with Natalie Cole's 1976 song, Mr. Melody. All right, sir, did you like the music?
0: Yes.
1: Even though it was most, if every single one of those songs is from before you were born, but you were okay with that?
0: Well, yeah.
1: I thank you. All right, there you have it. The Harlem Connection, Kid approved. Hope y'all enjoyed, and thank you for being aboard.
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1: And we thank the Greater Harlem Chamber of Commerce and you, the passengers of this show and the supporters of WHCR, for making this opportunity possible for us.
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2: 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The Law, and edited and produced by Mama Soul and myself, Tiana Hall. Matthew Sankara is the assistant producer.
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1: Now arriving at the station, it's the Harlem Connection. 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
2: Hey, passengers, welcome aboard the Harlem Connection. Thank you for taking the journey with us. And speaking of, thank you for being with us, I have to thank my son, The Next Law, for being in the studio with me. So thank you, sir.
3: Hi, everyone.
2: And now I'm going to quiz you. What month are we in?
3: June.
2: Well done, sir. Now, did you know that June is also Black Music Month? Did you know that?
3: No.
2: Okay. Well, it is right here in the United States of America. And that was first initiated by President Jimmy Carter back in 1979, or at least he tried. 1979 was way before you were born. Well, he tried in 1979, but it needed to be approved by Congress. And that didn't happen until the year 2000. It was also way before you were born. There was an activist by the name of Diana Williams who teamed up with a really, really terrific music producer named Kenneth Gamble from the production team of Gamble and Huff. And the two of them, along with others, eventually persuaded Congress to enact claim June is Black Music Month. And so we are going to celebrate June as Black Music Month. But you know what? We're going to play all kinds of music for June as Black Music Month. We are going to play songs that celebrate music. Music that celebrates music. Pretty cool, huh?
3: Yes.
2: All right. Next.
3: Stop.
2: Good music aboard
3: the Harlem Connection.
2: Here you go. Out of the mouth of babes.

0: Come on, y'all. Y'all are crazy, man.
1: Passengers, you are aboard the Harlem Connection, and this week's journey is titled The Harlem Connection to Black Music Month, as we are celebrating songs that celebrate music. And I started off with, from the year 1973, Music and Me by Michael Jackson. Then I went into 10 Years into the Future with the song Slow Jam by Midnight Star and their Harlem Connection for Midnight Star, the world famous Apollo Theater. They performed during the taping of the show Showtime at the Apollo TV show. Followed that up with Love Making Music by Barry White, who also has a Harlem Connection via the world famous Apollo Theater. That song was from the year 1977. Then went 3 years further into the future, 1980, with the song Master Blaster, parentheses, Jammin' by Stevie Wonder. His Harlem Connection, we're going to go with his performances at Marcus Garvey Park, although at the time it was known as Mount Morris Park, 1969, as part of the Harlem Cultural Festival. Then I went into My Melody by Eric B. and Rakim. Jumped 7 years into the future with that, 1987. And Eric B. and Rakim, several Harlem connections, but I'm going to give a shout out to the Allah School of Mecca, which helped shape the teachings and the philosophies of Eric B. and Rakim. And the Allah School of Mecca is located at the corner of Adam Clayton Powell Jr. Boulevard and 126th Street, also known as James Brown Way. Followed that up with Jam by Michael Jackson from the year 1992. And we're going to go with the Harlem Connection of Teddy Riley, who actually produced the song and grew up about a block or so away from the Allah School of Mecca over in St. Nick Projects. And let's see, followed that up with, or ended the block, I should say, with Groove Is in the Heart by D-Light from the year 1990. Cup Harlem connections with that. Bootsy Collins performs bass on that song, and Bootsy has performed at the Apollo Theater. But you also heard the little rap from Q-Tip, and Q-Tip, though he represents Queens, was actually born right here in the village of Harlem. All right, we have had fun celebrating music with songs about music or aspects of music like melodies and such. And there will be more good music coming up. So sit back, relax, and enjoy.
2: Welcome aboard, everyone. This is Mama Soul. I have Commander the Calm right now, and you are still journeying with us the Harlem Connection to Black Music Month. Now, instituted in 1977 by then President Jimmy Carter, and then reinstituted in 2011 by then President Barack Obama, who renamed Black Music Month African American Music Appreciation Month. Say that five times fast. Well, no matter what, one month is not enough. We do this 365. I am going to now give you a few of my sonic treats as we again celebrate Black Music Month, also known as African American Music Appreciation Month. So let's start with the appreciation, and away we go.
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0: Soul here, and I'm back to give you the rundown of my first block of Sonic Treats in support of this Harlem Connection journey theme of the Harlem Connection to Black Music Month. Now, in addition to celebrating and acknowledging June, which has been designated as African American Music Appreciation Month, I am also charged with providing songs that have the word music or reference harmonies, melodies, any type of terminology related to the creation of music. I think you'll get the gist based on the songs that I provided. I started off with Monster Jam, Spoonie G, and The Sequence, Groove Thang, Jeanne, I Hear Music, Candice, Anitra, Salam Remy featuring Lamar with More Than Music, and closed out, my last song is Jam, and you also hear it in the background as serving as my music bed. That is Jimi Hendrix, Love, and Stephen Stills. Okay, now, what is the home connection for all these artists? Spoonie G and The Sequence. Now, in that song, you heard someone say, Angie B, Angie B. Well, that is the one and only Angie Stone. Yes, R&B soulstress, producer, songwriter, all of the wonderful things. Yes, her origins in music started out in hip-hop, and she was known as Angie B of the group Sequence. Now, Harlem Connection is having performed at one of the legendary clubs, Harlem World, Spoonie G and his crew, and The Sequence. I wasn't there because I'm a youngin', but they did indeed perform at Harlem World, which is no longer in existence, but in its heyday, it was located on the corner of 116th Street, well, between 116th and 117th Streets, and Lenox Avenue, which is now known as Malcolm X Boulevard. But yes, it's no longer in existence, but it was rocking back in the day. Jeanne, Groove Thang, as a group and as separate entities, Renee and Jean, they have performed in Harlem on several occasions post Jeanne, but we are going to cite the Apollo Theater. Candice Anitra, independent artist, met her during one of the indie soul mixers that at the time it was then known as Billy's Black. It is now known as Brunch Harlem on West 119th Street between Frederick Douglass Boulevard and St. Nicholas Avenue. Salam Remy actually comes from a strong musical lineage. His father was a session musician, and though Salam is from Queens, his Harlem connection is by way of Curtis Blow, because at the age of 16, Salam Remy played on one of Curtis Blow's albums. Curtis Blow is a son of Harlem. And let me just also say that Salam Remy has gone on to, is a widely acclaimed music producer. He's worked with Nas, he's worked with the Fugees, a lot of remixes, Amy Winehouse. Yeah, the list goes on and on, but I love that song because it's so cinematic in its sound, right? More Than Music was the joint. And the last song, Jam, again, what you're hearing in the background as the music bed as we celebrate African American Music Appreciation Month, also known as Black Music Month. Jimi Hendrix, Harlem Connection here, is that he...
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2: 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Jazz Woman to the Rescue. with your girl Antoinette Montague, and we have such a special, special day in celebration of Jazz Appreciation Month. We've got a great interview coming up with the amazing Allison Williams, who is also a great on-air host at WHCR, as well as she's the host of our fundraiser, our sold-out fundraiser. But you're going to have an enlightening dialogue, calling all singers, sit close to the radio and listen to this wonderful, wonderful interview. After that, Rome Neal about an amazing event coming up to celebrate our wonderful Woody King, and then a live performance in studio session with the great iconic Bertha Hope, my friend and yours. So stick with us this morning. Call your friends, text them, let them know. Grab a cup of coffee. What are you having for breakfast? Something called jazz. I'm Antoinette Montague. Love you madly.

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4: My name is Jamar Wakefield, and I'm the founder and executive producer at In the Wake TV. And I happen to be here with the founder and member, Claude McKnight of Tay-6. Thank you so much for taking time to chat today.
5: I want to introduce the group. Even though I'm the only one here at the moment. So I'm Claude McKnight. I sing the first tenor part. Right underneath me is Mark Kibble, also a first tenor. Right underneath him at second tenor is David Thomas. Right underneath him is Mark's younger brother, Joey Kibble. Right underneath him, we only have one. He's a baritone, Mr. Christian Dentley. And rounding out this ragtag bunch of guys singing bass, the baddest bass in the galaxy, Mr. Alvin Vinny Chia.
4: So we know that the Blue Note Jazz Festival is celebrating its 15th anniversary in June. June also happens to be Black Music Month.
5: And anytime we're involved in anything that says Blue Note or has Blue Note attached to it. And, you know, our first night is Juneteenth. So that's awesome as well. I don't care how much AI comes out or whatever. You can't replicate or duplicate what comes from the spirit.
4: But can we talk a little bit about the collaborations that you've had and the ones you're looking forward to?
5: So collaborating is something that we've always done. It's something that really works for us because we like to be kind of the musical bed underneath. You just have to be able to embody the song, embody the lyric, and make the melody your own, and then translate and transfer that into somebody else's body.
4: I can only imagine the way that brotherhood feels when you get together. Talk to me about your creative process.

0: artist.
1: This new album, which is called Rhapsody, it's a collection of jazz standards, heavy jazz. And the creative process basically was we had to really, really find the center of these songs. What were the songs saying? And then decide amongst ourselves who were doing the arrangements, because we picked the songs we wanted to do, you know, amongst the group and the arrangers.
0: Talk to me about some of the jazz icons that were sitting in on your heart and in your mind.
1: Ellington, of course. You know, in fact, when I mentioned earlier about my grandfather having the choir in Buffalo, that gospel choir actually did stuff on record with Duke Ellington back in the day. You don't want to take a song that has already been in conversation and do that same one.
0: You know, what are you excited about being in that intimate space? Because you're right next to the audience.
1: You know, we give it out. We want to have it back. And when that happens, it makes our performance raise and rise to new heights. You know, we'll bring the old stuff because that's what they know us for. And we'll be doing stuff from our entire discography. But, you know, you got to bring the new stuff in so that it gets a chance to matter.

0: 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We've got Rome Neal talking about a very important tribute to one of our great kings in theater, Woody King. Tell us all about it, Rome. Tell us all about it. Welcome.
1: Welcome. Glad to hear you. Glad to talk to you. The goddess of radio, the goddess of jazz, Antoinette Montague. You are doing it and continue to do it. But before I begin to even talk about my tribute to Woody, who is the king of black theater, I just want to congratulate WHCR Radio on 40 years of holding it down.
0: Absolutely.
1: Giving us great music, great conversation, and great people like yourself, plus radio personalities who've been holding it down with the radio station for so long. You, Lamont Center, recently deceased sister, Jean Parnell, which the
0: right.
1: radio station will be doing a tribute to her on May 20th. And of course, a deceased sister for so many years, Elsan Usi, girl. And let's give a shout out to Nelson Radames for what he's been doing. These are people that
0: Allison Williams.
1: I give all of you Shakespeare Awards to.
0: Absolutely.
1: Allison's
0: got Dionne Warwick coming on Tuesday. So I'm just looking forward to listening. She'll be doing an interview with Dionne Warwick on the Love Notes in the Chill Zone with Allison Williams. So if you can't check it out, perhaps go back to some of the archives and get a chance to listen. And if not, listen to Allison every Tuesday. Listen to Lamont on Sundays. Listen to all of our hosts and our entire arsenal of great radio personalities that love the community of Harlem and the world. It's not just Harlem that gets a chance to hear it, but you can listen live anywhere in the world online, whcr.org, listen live, and you can contribute to this situation. So 40 years and the big event on April 30th at City College, please go to WHCR and look up for the great concert with Allison Williams, Bobby Sanabria, Luis Perdomo, Mimi Jones, and myself. I'll be coming in and closing out, and so we look forward to that. But we want to get back to our wonderful tribute that's happening, and there's quite a few tributes during this Jazz April month, but to one of our greats in theater, Woody King, and that's on the 27th. You'll be hosting a banana pudding tribute to Woody King. And tell us all about that at the New Eureka.
1: Yeah, my banana pudding jazz tribute to Woody King is going to take place on, again, the 27th at 7 p.m. at Theater for the New City, located at 155 First Avenue between 10th and 9th Street on the Lower East Side of Manhattan. This particular evening, the way I do banana pudding jazz, it's called Jazzy Thespian Night. And it's a night where jazz musicians and theater musicians come together. A lot of theater folks that I've come up with are jazz enthusiasts also. And they're going to be vocalists singing songs. They're going to be people who played on Broadway, like Andre Chess Lewis, who happens to be Dionne Warwick's musical director and pianist. He's going to be my musical director that night. Patience Higgins, who's played on Broadway and shows.
0: Oh, my God, Patience.
1: He's going to be playing Lonnie Plaxico and Nick Schubel. He's going to be playing those. And another guy, Tony Atlas, who's going to be playing percussions that night. So it's going to be, and then the celebrities who are going to come in the house and perform songs. It's going to be amazing. And with the visuals of Woody Kings, of people that he's been acquainted with throughout the years, like Denzel Washington, Sam Jackson, and so many great people Woody has brought up.
0: Right.
1: Alicia Rashad in the business, Debbie Allen, UBD, so many people have worked with Woody King throughout the years in his New Federal Theater, and I get the opportunity to celebrate with him, for him and his life, and it's going to be amazing. You know, there's something, Woody had an anniversary some years ago, about 3 years ago, and it was his the 53rd anniversary of the New Federal Theater, which he founded. And all these elite from Black theaters were in at the Edison Room on Broadway and paid a whole lot of money to be there. And I was there that night, and I'm sitting there, and Woody was the last one to go up to speak. And Woody said, you know, and this NFT led me to so many pioneers in theater and literature. John Oliver Killings, Theodore Ward, Julian Mayfield, Sidney Poitier, Denzel Washington, Fred O'Neill, Rome Neal. Rome, are you here? I said, I shake my shoulder. Yeah, Woody, I'm here.
0: There's nothing more wonderful than people shouting you out for your work, you know, that encourages your heart. In the 25 years I've known Romeo, he has gone
1: from acting in a stunning play, Monk by Lars Holder, to creating his own style in banana pudding jazz.
0: Well,
1: everybody was stunned in that house.
0: Right, because he gave you love, you know, and when we start our ideas and concepts, people tend to try and diminish or make fun of or put folks down. And then they turn around and 20 years later, those are the people who are the last ones standing, holding up the arts, creating, you know, it's the gatekeepers who have ruined the arts all the way around. They've ruined jazz, they've ruined blues, they've ruined theater. So we're glad that this technology exists so that we can get gatekeepers of people who have a vision, who have a gift. So anybody out there with a vision, a gift, and desire to promote, promulgate, uplift all of the things that we need in the arts, especially right now, get back on mission. Get back on mission. Hold on to your dreams and do the good work like our brother Rome Neal is. So again, the Woody King tribute is going to be Banana Pudding Jazz, the 27th. And give everybody the address again, please, sir.
1: That's 155 First Avenue between 9th and 10th Street on the Lower East Side. And that's at 7 p.m. The doors will open. And it's going to be truly exciting. However, it doesn't start with me. It starts with a major celebration that's going to take place on Broadway at the Ethel Barrymore Theater. I don't have the address to Ethel Barrymore Theater, and I know that the it's by invite only, and mine is for the public, and it's a fee to get in. Nominal fee, but it's going to be worth it. But that particular one is put together, or I guess it's sponsored by Denzel Washington and Amy Leon, the great Tony Award winning director. They're putting that one, I believe, but it's the Woody King committee that's putting that together. So that's going to be historical because people from all over town are coming from Detroit, where Woody was born, to California, where a lot of his people who work with him are at films and all that, they're coming into town and and Chicago, all over. They're coming to town to celebrate Woody at 3 to 5 that night, that day. And I just happened to be doing...
0: Well, that's also the theater. That's the theater that the Joe Turner's Come and Gone that our Debbie Allen has produced and has mounted. So it's a lot going on there.
1: Oh, wow. Yeah, that is the theater? Okay.
0: Yeah, that's the theater. So,
1: everybody's going to be at, in that, Debbie, everybody's going to be at that ceremony. So, but it's invite only. And it's going to be, and I'm glad to have been invited. And so I'm glad to be in the house. But after it's finished, I'm going down to the Lower East Side and do my thing, or my way of celebrating Woody with Banana Pudding Jazz. And it's going to be amazing Woody King Jr. Day, and I'm so excited about it.
0: And looking forward to seeing you at the WHCR Jazz International Jazz Day Celebration fundraiser, and
1: Bought my ticket already. I'm going to be in the house of that one. I got to support WHCR, who's been so very supportive of me, and I've been so supportive of the station, and I think, I have brought so many wonderful people to WHCR radio.
0: Mary Wilson, Tamara Joy, and the list goes on and on and on.
1: And not to mention that little boy, Ted Lewis's little boy, Angelo Lewis, and who's 6 years old, and his brother, who's 3 years old, Arrow Lewis, brought them to Banana Pudding Jazz, and had Angelo on the radio talking with Gene Parnell. His very first radio interview, and he's so smart at 6 years old.
0: Just recently, you talked about Dionne Warwick with
1: our girl Allison. Recently, this young 6-year-old boy, his father, who is the musical director for Dionne, was in rehearsal with him in there, and he's sitting at the piano playing Walk On By. And Dionne comes over and starts singing along with him. And Dionne says, "Ooh, I'm scared of you." And she turns away and thinks, I said, "I'm scared of you." It was an amazing moment. I saw it on Facebook, and I love that young man. And I've been working with people in Banana Pudding Jazz from age 3 to 90. And those are the type of people I brought to WHCR on the air to have conversations with radio personalities. And some of them their very first time, and then again, of course, the celebrity artists who I brought to the radio station that I feel very proud of. And that time Mary Wilson came had that interview with you, and then you went out to her show. The car lot, and then she came, you and her came to Banana Pudding Jazz that night for my 16th anniversary and blew the house away. Everybody was so excited. It was like God had walked in the house when he walked in that door, and they turned around. It was such a beautiful moment. We had a good time that night.
0: Absolutely.
1: We thank you. Anniversary now.
0: Thank you.
1: Jazz Appreciation Month. That's the way we do it. We celebrate. We celebrate jazz.
0: And more and more to come. Keep healing and keep feeling the spirit of the necessary things to help heal the nation. Art helps heal. We need it more than we have ever needed it. This is the time to, this music called blues and jazz is the music to rebel against hatred and oppression and suppression and marginalization. So help lift it up, get the speed bumps that are the spiritual speed bumps that's happening throughout this world right now. And let's let love arrive and arise. And it can happen right there for you with Rome Neal. And then a couple days later, make sure you all come out to our wonderful event at City College WHCR fundraiser. Roma, thank you for your time.
1: For your event, they picked up their tickets on Eventbrite.
0: Absolutely. You have to get your tickets on Eventbrite. Matter of fact, the day before that, I'm doing something at the Jazz Museum in Harlem. And believe it or not, Lil Solomon Hicks is the curator. So a young man that I gave some early blues and jazz, I introduced him to the blues. Me and his mom fight about it all the time, but I know what I gave him. And, you know, just tried to really lift him up. She did such an amazing job of raising that young man in the music. I'm just so proud of him. We all, that's a community effort right there.
1: Let me give you how people did make for my thing at Theater for the New City. I told them the address, but people should try to get reservations for that, and they can go to 212-254-1109.
0: Okay.
1: Again, 212-254-1109 for reservation, or go to romeal.com, my website, Rome, romeneal.com, romeneal.com, and find out more information about the night, that particular night that's going to be a tremendous.
0: Have a great night in New York. Absolutely. We're proud of you. Keep doing what you do. Lots of love. Be continued. Our tag team goes right on and rolls on. God bless you, Rome, and your family.
1: Like Baraka said, you can't stop bebop.
0: Nope. Bebop till you drop. There you go.
1: Love you, too.
0: God bless. 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
1: This is a WHCR emergency broadcast team alert. Authorities in Venezuela report that at least 164 people have been killed and hundreds more injured after two powerful earthquakes struck the country's northern region. Rescue teams continue intensive search and rescue operations as many people remain trapped beneath collapsed buildings. Officials warn the death toll is likely to rise as access to some affected areas remains limited. The Venezuelan government has declared a state of emergency, and international assistance is being mobilized. The United States has announced it is providing humanitarian support, including search and rescue personnel and emergency relief supplies. A tsunami warning issued for Puerto Rico and parts of the Caribbean has since been canceled, with officials confirming there is no ongoing tsunami threat. However, authorities continue to monitor aftershocks in the region. The U.S. Department of State is advising Americans in Venezuela to remain alert and follow instructions from local authorities. U.S. citizens in Venezuela can contact the State Department 24 hours a day at 1-2025-014444 for emergency assistance. Family and friends in the United States seeking information can call the toll-free number 1-888-407-4747. Travelers and expatriates are strongly encouraged to enroll in the Smart Traveler Enrollment Program, Step B, to receive safety updates and alerts from the U.S. Embassy. 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
1: This is a WHCR emergency broadcast team alert. Authorities in Venezuela report that at least 164 people have been killed and hundreds more injured after two powerful earthquakes struck the country's northern region. Rescue teams continue intensive search and rescue operations as many people remain trapped beneath collapsed buildings. Officials warn the death toll is likely to rise as access to some affected areas remains limited. The Venezuelan government has declared a state of emergency, and international assistance is being mobilized. The United States has announced it is providing humanitarian support, including search and rescue personnel and emergency relief supplies. A tsunami warning issued for Puerto Rico and parts of the Caribbean has since been canceled, with officials confirming there is no ongoing tsunami threat. However, authorities continue to monitor aftershocks in the region. The U.S. Department of State is advising Americans in Venezuela to remain alert and follow instructions from local authorities. U.S. citizens in Venezuela can contact the State Department 24 hours a day at 1-2025-014444 for emergency assistance. Family and friends in the United States seeking information can call the toll-free number 1-888-407-4747. Travelers and expatriates are strongly encouraged to enroll in the Smart Traveler Enrollment Program, Step B, to receive safety updates and alerts from the U.S. Embassy. 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
1: This is a WHCR emergency broadcast team alert. Authorities in Venezuela report that at least 164 people have been killed and hundreds more injured after two powerful earthquakes struck the country's northern region. Rescue teams continue intensive search and rescue operations as many people remain trapped beneath collapsed buildings. Officials warn the death toll is likely to rise as access to some affected areas remains limited. The Venezuelan government has declared a state of emergency, and international assistance is being mobilized. The United States has announced it is providing humanitarian support, including search and rescue personnel, and emergency relief supplies. A tsunami warning issued for Puerto Rico and parts of the Caribbean has since been canceled, with officials confirming there is no ongoing tsunami threat. However, authorities continue to monitor aftershocks in the region. The U.S. Department of State is advising Americans in Venezuela to remain alert and follow instructions from local authorities. U.S. citizens in Venezuela can contact the State Department 24 hours a day at 1-2025-014444 for emergency assistance. 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Travelers and expatriates are strongly encouraged to enroll in the Smart Traveler Enrollment Program, Step B, to receive safety updates and alerts from the U.S. Embassy. 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
1: This is a WHCR emergency broadcast team alert. Authorities in Venezuela report that at least 164 people have been killed and hundreds more injured after two powerful earthquakes struck the country's northern region. Rescue teams continue intensive search and rescue operations as many people remain trapped beneath collapsed buildings. Officials warn the death toll is likely to rise as access to some affected areas remains limited. The Venezuelan government has declared a state of emergency, and international assistance is being mobilized. The United States has announced it is providing humanitarian support, including search and rescue personnel and emergency relief supplies. A tsunami warning issued for Puerto Rico and parts of the Caribbean has since been canceled, with officials confirming there is no ongoing tsunami threat. However, authorities continue to monitor aftershocks in the region. The U.S. Department of State is advising Americans in Venezuela to remain alert and follow instructions from local authorities. U.S. citizens in Venezuela can contact the State Department 24 hours a day at 1-2025-014444 for emergency assistance. 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
1: This is a WHCR emergency broadcast team alert. Authorities in Venezuela report that at least 164 people have been killed and hundreds more injured after two powerful earthquakes struck the country's northern region. Rescue teams continue intensive search and rescue operations as many people remain trapped beneath collapsed buildings. Officials warn the death toll is likely to rise as access to some affected areas remains limited. The Venezuelan government has declared a state of emergency, and international assistance is being mobilized. The United States has announced it is providing humanitarian support, including search and rescue personnel and emergency relief supplies. A tsunami warning issued for Puerto Rico and parts of the Caribbean has since been canceled, with officials confirming there is no ongoing tsunami threat. However, authorities continue to monitor aftershocks in the region. The U.S. Department of State is advising Americans in Venezuela to remain alert and follow instructions from local authorities. U.S. citizens in Venezuela can contact the State Department 24 hours a day at 1-2025-014444 for emergency assistance. 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Travelers and expatriates are strongly encouraged to enroll in the Smart Traveler Enrollment Program, Step B, to receive safety updates and alerts from the U.S. Embassy. 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
2: Ladies, may you have chocolate on your pillow and rose petals on your bed. It's time to pop the champagne. Now that's classic soul with DJ Justice.

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They're songs that say just about everything I'd like to be able to say to my lady. But I guess somehow, sometimes I just can't find the words. So. A writer put these words very, very beautifully. And what I'd like to say it in a song. So. 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And I hope that you'll accept this song with the same sincerity and the same honesty and love that I intend to sing it to you. Now, my darling, wherever you are, I think I should say that again. I said, my darling, wherever you are, won't you please listen to my song? Lady, I'm your knight in shining armor.

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Which I say is a natural fact. Because you are as beautiful as your thoughts, right on? You know, like, with us, for instance, you know, like, we've studied all kind of cult sciences and astrology and mysticism and world religion and so forth, you dig? And, like, coming from a hip place, all of these things help because they give you an inside to your inner self. Have mercy. Now, there's an outer self we gotta deal with, you know? The one that like to go to parties, the one that like to dress up and be cool and look pretty on ego trip.

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2: This is a WHCR emergency broadcast team alert. Authorities in Venezuela report that at least 164 people have been killed and hundreds more injured after two powerful earthquakes struck the country's northern region. Rescue teams continue intensive search and rescue operations as many people remain trapped beneath collapsed buildings. Officials warn the death toll is likely to rise as access to some affected areas remains limited. The Venezuelan government has declared a state of emergency, and international assistance is being mobilized. The United States has announced it is providing humanitarian support, including search and rescue personnel and emergency relief supplies. A tsunami warning issued for Puerto Rico and parts of the Caribbean has since been canceled, with officials confirming there is no ongoing tsunami threat. However, authorities continue to monitor aftershocks in the region. The U.S. Department of State is advising Americans in Venezuela to remain alert and follow instructions from local authorities. U.S. citizens in Venezuela can contact the State Department 24 hours a day at 1-2025-014444 for emergency assistance. Family and friends in the United States seeking information can call the toll-free number 1-888-407-4747. Travelers and expatriates are strongly encouraged to enroll in the Smart Traveler Enrollment Program, Step B, to receive safety updates and alerts from the U.S. Embassy. 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
1: This is a WHCR emergency broadcast team alert. Authorities in Venezuela report that at least 164 people have been killed and hundreds more injured after two powerful earthquakes struck the country's northern region. Rescue teams continue intensive search and rescue operations as many people remain trapped beneath collapsed buildings. Officials warn the death toll is likely to rise as access to some affected areas remains limited. The Venezuelan government has declared a state of emergency, and international assistance is being mobilized. The United States has announced it is providing humanitarian support, including search and rescue personnel and emergency relief supplies. A tsunami warning issued for Puerto Rico and parts of the Caribbean has since been canceled, with officials confirming there is no ongoing tsunami threat. However, authorities continue to monitor aftershocks in the region. The U.S. Department of State is advising Americans in Venezuela to remain alert and follow instructions from local authorities. U.S. citizens in Venezuela can contact the State Department 24 hours a day at 1-2025-014444 for emergency assistance. Family and friends in the United States seeking information can call the toll-free number 1-888-407-4747. Travelers and expatriates are strongly encouraged to enroll in the Smart Traveler Enrollment Program, Step B, to receive safety updates and alerts from the U.S. Embassy. 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

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Everybody don't respect the shooter.